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6: They enabled the goons brought by the county government of Homa Bay by giving them electronic trailing on us. The police, including those who pretended to be protecting us, even as we were driving into Homa Bay, there was a police vehicle in front of us. It disappeared. Those who were around us were completely inactive. The roads had been barricaded for hours. Why didn't the police order that they be cleared? Why didn't they remove the stones, the 2 kilometers from Kodoyo Junction into Homa Bay Fish Market? Why didn't they do that? We don't ferry anybody to our rallies. We don't brand anybody in our rallies. Our rallies are the most organic in the country. Unfortunately, we only get attacked where ODM is present. Those are the places we get attacked whenever we go to have our rally. So ODM should answer, and they invoke the ODM party name and the name of President Ruto. They should tell us why they attack us.
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7: 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So it's the answer to that question is police cannot and police are not working with goons.
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9: They enabled the goons brought by the county government of Homa Bay by giving them electronic trailing on us. The police, including those who pretended to be protecting us, even as we were driving into Homa Bay, there was a police vehicle in front of us. It disappeared. Those who were around us were completely inactive. The roads had been barricaded for hours. Why didn't the police order that they be cleared? Why didn't they remove the stones, the 2 kilometers from Kodoyo Junction into Homa Bay Fish Market? Why didn't they do that? We don't ferry anybody to our rallies. We don't brand anybody in our rallies. Our rallies are the most organic in the country. Unfortunately, we only get attacked where ODM is present. Those are the places we get attacked whenever we go to have our rally. So ODM should answer, and they invoke the ODM party name and the name of President Ruto. They should tell us where they attack us.
2: Kogi na kuoroho gerwa maofitha a forithi ni ruraganite na aria marauga ati maofitha aya ni maranyitanira na nyanake gutharalia micemanio ya giuteti. 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
10: 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So it's the answer to that question is police cannot, and police are not working with goons.
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1: I'm well.
0: Uh-huh.
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1: 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You're looking good.
0: 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And you too.
1: 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Thank you.
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0: yes.
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0: kuwo.
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1: 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But 1 I think.
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0: 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And yes. 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
1: 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What are you?
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0: 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One guy, you are in a senior. You know, it would form like a kaleidoscope of colors. 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
0: 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That is KWS.
1: Oh, yes. 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
1: 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Wima zaidi.
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1: 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Yes.
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0: 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The lady from Geshame.
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0: Yema sana.
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0: Yema zaidi.
1: Oh yes.
0: Kamau Hezron. Karatina is tuned. 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
0: Chef Martin Njeru kumanyiri. 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Jose Arts.
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0: Thank you. 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
4: no that was a you know it was an alarm
5: no amenya riu mwana riu hari ari ri
4: yes he are code red you were there tare magu code red code blue that was code red yes
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4: butiare
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4: 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That is the Department of Pharmacy.
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5: and we survived.
4: We survived. One way or the other.
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5: 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We were okay. 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
1: 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Thank you very much Mudo Gwetwori Yiri. 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
1: 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So those are the symptoms. But what is the primary cause?
0: Yes.
1: 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It is, we don't treat the symptom.
0: Yes.
1: We treat the primary cause.
0: Okay.
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0: Yes.
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1: Nigwa.
0: Dr. Betty, what is the solution for removing lumps inside the testes? 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